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2: 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Now, James Ross is kicking off another hour of the greatest hits of music.
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4: Yes, we're back with more from the greatest hits of music. Back through the last 50 years. And there's more. There's an hour more of some of those great classics. And we'll kick off with this from the 70s.

She was actually born in Nashville, but it was pretty much a club classic from the moment it came out in 1976. Andrea True Connection and More. Funk, pop, rock, disco, taking you on a ride through the greatest hits of music. Together we'll remember some of those great memories from back in the day. Let's rev up the jukebox and we'll help you step back in time. The 60s, 70s, 80s, 90s, the noughties, and right up to today. We've got them all in 2 hours of the greatest hits of music. Step back.

one of those millennium year songs, 2000, Lara Fabian and the great I Will Love Again. Okay, let's do the Movie Minute now. Well, if you're looking for something to watch, then here are some of the films out there or streaming online right now. And starting with one of the greatest hits of the movies, and it is Boogie Nights. The classic 1997 comedy starring Mark Wahlberg as a dishwasher whose life changes after being discovered by an ambitious adult film producer. His rise to stardom is followed by the excesses and personal struggles that threaten everything that he has built. It is Boogie Nights. Well, coming up to date now, and The Long Walk stars Cooper Hoffman in this dystopian survival thriller as one of several teenagers competing in a brutal annual contest. Forced to keep walking or face execution, the boys battle exhaustion, fear, and each other in a relentless fight to survive. It is The Long Walk. And Your Fault, London stars Asha Banks in this romantic drama as Noah, whose forbidden relationship with her stepbrother Nick is tested by new ambitions, relationships, and long-buried secrets. As their lives take different directions, their love faces its greatest challenge. It is Your Fault, London, starring Asha Banks. Our other selections are The Long Walk, starring Cooper Hoffman, and Boogie Nights, classic 1997 comedy, starring Mark Wahlberg.

0: It's a second big hit after Die on This Hill, Sienna Spiro from The Devil Wears Prada 2, and Material Lover.
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Oh, we love the 60s, don't we? Here comes my baby, the Tremolos from 1967, and another song from that year, which was riding high in the charts, was this one. Imagine

So if you listen carefully to the lyrics, you realise it's actually not a song about a couple in love. It's actually a song about unrequited love from 1967, The Turtles and Happy.

0: so far on this hour of the greatest hits of music. We started the sequence with Andrea, True Connection, and More, More, More. Then it was Lara Fabian and I Will Love Again. And from the charts of 2026, Sienna Spiro and Material Lover. We went back to 2002 for Sophie Ellis-Bextor and Music Gets the Best of Me. And then it was the 60s, 1967, for two hits, The Tremolos, Here Comes My Baby, and The Turtles, Happy Together. And the brand new song from U2 rounded off that list. It was Street of Dreams. It's brand new, yes, for 2026. The greatest hits of music.
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The Superman Lovers. They recently collaborated with One Republic to do a brand new version of that, but that's the original version from 2001 and Starlight.

So George Michael was number one in 1987 on the Billboard Hot 100. Okay, let's do some global number ones of today. Right now, this is number one in the Italian charts.

So it is number one in the Italian charts right now. Pinguini, Tatici, Nucleari, and Sorry Scusa, La Siento. Looking around the world at other number ones out there at the moment. So choosing Texas from Ella Langley, still number one in Canada, the US, Australia, and New Zealand. And Die Die from Shakira and Burna Boy, number one in Sweden, Switzerland, and across Europe.

So three number ones in a row. George Michael from 1987, number one on the Billboard Hot 100. And then Pinguini Tattici Nuclei, sorry, Scusa Lo Siento, number one currently in Italy. And from 2014, Lily Wood and Robin Schulz, and their number

Around the same time, they had a hit with Glad You Came and All Time Low. That was I Found You from The Wanted from 2012.

Well, catching up now with some more showbiz and celebrity stories, and Niall Horan and Thomas Rhett gave fans in Nashville a surprise duet of Ella Langley's chart-topping hit Choosing Texas as they performed their own hits during their co-headlining stadium show. The special performance by Niall and Thomas came as Choosing Texas celebrated its 12th week at number one on the US Billboard Hot 100. Mick Jagger says there's nothing enjoyable about getting older, saying it slows him down both on and off stage. Speaking to the New York Times, he joked he'd forgotten any wisdom he'd gained over the years. But he says age has improved his songwriting, his newer songs mixing personal relationships with social commentary in ways he couldn't have imagined decades ago. And Chaka Khan says she's, quote, freaking out after working with goddaughter Sia on her new album, Chakzilla. Chaka praised Sia's songwriting genius, revealing the collaboration felt effortless and reminded her of Rufus in their early days. The new record featuring Snoop Dogg and Lenny Kravitz blends soul, funk, dance pop and R&B.

One of the great superstars of the 70s, Andrew Gold from 78, and How Can This Be Love? Well, thanks to our producer Lucy, to our backroom team of Phil and Mikey this week. This is James Ross, and I'll leave you with the band James, and hope you can join me again same time, same place next week for some more of the latest and greatest. Have fun, take it easy, and I'll see you.

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1: 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I have several deep house tracks to start it off gently, then some funky house, then some jacking house, then some house, and some mighty fine techno at the end. 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

you believe in the music as I believe in the music. It moves my body, moves my soul, makes me wanna dance.

So we got together to the half of the show of looking for the perfect beats on this week here on your favorite radio station with Urban Soul. The current track that is playing is Adri together with Block and Crown on Super Circus with Scream, and that's a funky house track. I got two more funky house tracks for you coming up. But the other tracks for the rest of the show until the end of it are Fruco, Fresh, Carlos Salaz, Roberto Parisi, Alien Radio from Germany, Beam, Regal, Ops, and Sobora at the very end. And that's, of course, techno. But let's go back a while in time. It's, of course, as usual, it's a brand new remix track. But the next two tracks are two old tracks. So the first one is recently and the next one is very old. So the one you're hearing right now is from Richard Gray together with Godwin Pereira on GI. Turnaround 2026.

0: So this was Looking for the Perfect Beat, episode of 2026-31 with Irv and C. We had loads of new music as usual, deep house, funky house, house, and of course mighty fine techno at the end. The current track that is playing is Forgotten Heroes from Regal on Backspeed Records, and I have two more tracks for you coming up pretty fast after each other. Fat Glide CH4 from Ops on Suwara, and House Nation from Saboro on Planet Rhythm. 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

Journey through ancient echoes and timeless melodies with Skald and Celt. Every Wednesday at 9 p.m., Dan brings you a rich blend of Norse, Celtic, and folk music, celebrating the sounds of

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Atmosphere trembles, frequencies buckle, and every speaker in a 10-mile radius is about to confess its sins. 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

Good evening. Happy Friday, people. I don't know. It's Primetime Joe right here in the Thunder Cave. I got all the weekends, you know. I got Friday 13th. Sometimes I do Christmas. Here's August long. You're welcome. You're welcome. I hope you're having a good one. I hope you don't drink and drive and don't be an idiot, but I hope you do have fun. Don't do anything I wouldn't do, which leaves it completely wide open, for God's sakes. Except for the drinking and driving business. That's stupid. Anyway, we had the Doc Block, Belly of the Beast, Classic Anthrax, we had Master of Puppets, Metallica, Seasons in the Abyss, Slayer, Holy Wars, The Punishment, Megadeth, and The Prisoner, Iron Maiden. Yes, it is, of course. Iron Maiden. Beauty. Now, we're going to throw a curveball your way segment-wise. We're going to have Abe's Avenue here. Of course, Abe is our newest, not newest, whatever. She's still got a really good show Tuesdays called Scattered Pages from 9 to 10, focusing on Saskatchewan-only artists, music. She plays Saskatchewan-based artist music. She reads poems. She shares spoken word pieces. It's awesome. You should check it out Tuesdays, 9 to 10, right here, only on Cosmos Astrum Radio. And now we're going to pick one of the songs that she chose. She wanted to hear some Aurora Wave, some Richard Cheese, and some Kill Carl. And that's what we'll start with, Aurora Wave, Villain, right here.

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1: Totally. 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
0: What are you in the mood for?
1: Wait, are you serious?
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3: Buns, but not the kind you're thinking.
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All these songs, they're just so quick to not let me get a word in edgewise, and then by the time I realize what's happening, I can't stop the song, the fucking 26. 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I've never been nervous before. I've always assumed that nobody listens, so... Thanks for proving me wrong, you worthless bastard. That ought to shave it down by about 20%. Just kidding. If you're here, you know what you're getting into. And I was talking on our Discord, which some of you listening should just come flood the Discord right now. If you listen, you know how to do it. 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You'll see Cosmos Astrum Radio. Each hashtag is a channel. We are in the Thunder Cave. You can come talk to me right now. I'm having fun. We're all having fun. Why not? I had a point that I was going to make, but I lost it. Surprise, surprise. So, that was From First to Last, Your Name in Red Ink. We had Crawl by In This Moment. A Prairie Boy Can Survive. Cold Haze, brand new, perfect. Thank you. Thank you, Doc. That's a good tune. The Freaks Come Out at Night. DJ Necro Vibe. Awesome. Also awesome. It's been a while since we've heard any new DJ Necro Vibe. Won't be the last, I'm sure. Oh, and then I played Heavy Metal by Judas Priest. I meant... for that to be in the doc block, but apparently your legend of a host did not hold up his end of the bargain, so I do apologize, Doc, but it was there regardless. Before that, Right Side of the Bed by Atreyu, because it's been a long time. That's not a horrible song. I used to like it. Generally, you know, it's okay, but... call that filler. That was the filler song on the playlist. Unless you like it, then you're welcome. I picked it just for you. Escape from Hellview by CKY. I hoped you all grabbed your friggin' J & Co jeans and your skateboards and went shredding for that one. And Disappoint Me by Left to Suffer. And I'm sure there was someone else with that. Left to Suffer. Okay. Which brings us now, after the recap, you're welcome. For all those that weren't here for the beginning of the show, that's basically what you missed. I won't go all the way back because that's just too far now and I've lost myself completely. Yes. Brand new Gunnar Larson. Odin's Call. And then we will go from there. Okay, Odin's Call, Gunnar Larson. Thank you, guys.

0: Man, I don't know where that dude is. All right. Talking to myself, where the fuck did Blaze go now? Blaze! But I'm gonna call your government and, hey, Chris! Man, what the fuck? All right, let me go look in here.
1: What up? Heard y'all was smoking.
0: Man, what the fuck, man? How long have you fucking been in here? Have you seen Blaze or Jamie?
1: Nah, bro. I've been in here waiting to smoke.
0: Man, something fucking weird is happening, bro. I mean, what the fuck?
1: What you talking about? You look a little shook.
0: Right now, I don't know what the fuck I am. Let's see it. You heard that right.
1: Heard it. I felt it.
0: Man, this better be done. Wait here. I will be right back. Hey, man, y'all keep playing. You ain't smoking none. I'm smoking all by myself. Me and James Garcia about to smoke it all by ourselves in this bathroom. Jamie! All right, here we go. Man, what the fuck? You gotta be fucking kidding me. Bro, not you, dude. It's fucking beyond what my fucking addled mind can process. Am I dreaming? Nipple pen. Nope. Oh my God, I'm in the upside down. Nope. Calm down. You're losing. Get it together. I knew I shouldn't have smoked before I came here.

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You like to get it up.

Hello, loyal listeners, unlike the ones that just completely abandoned me, left me feeling so alone, so tired, cold, and alone. I'm so kidding. So, let's see here. We had Needle Full of Dreams by Rumors of the Big Wave. Thank you, Ave, for showing me that band and that song. That was good. Before that was Nails by Nathan James and Orgy. Do you guys remember Orgy? That new metal band, they did a cover of Blue Monday. It was good. It was a good cover. They were from like 2001. Somewhere in there. 2001, 2002. Way back then, to completely date myself. I'm an old fuck. Okay. I'm an old guy. So there was that. We also have some new ones coming up, but first, remember, and if you're, like I said, if you have listened to the show before, you know what I'm going to say, but the doc will be in tomorrow night from 7 to 9 in the Asylum, bringing you Saskatchewan's only two-hour metal show, 2 hours, full of just face-shredding, melting metal music, and it's going to be awesome. It's going to be good. I'm excited, really. I'm always excited. I always say I'm going to be there, and I am most of the time, even if I'm not in Discord, but I try to get in the Discord. It really sucks when I can't, I tell you. But that's neither here nor there. You know what's neither here nor there? I don't know if you guys remember my wife and I's appliance saga we've been having. We're supposed to get a new dryer today. It was supposed to be delivered, and guess what isn't here? Yeah, you're right. So, apparently now, on a Saturday, and if you believe that, I think you're an idiot, but apparently tomorrow, the Saturday of a long weekend, we're going to have a dryer delivered to us between 1 and 5. What's the over-under that this is going to happen? Okay, that's what I want to know. Think about it. I got $50 that says it don't happen. What you got? How about that? We'll see. We will see. Just enough time to screw up my football game watching, you know? I had it all planned out. I was going to go see what Pam Jams was up to, watch the game with her, shoot the shit, hang out. But now, it's like, no, man, 1 to 5, we're not going to tell you when, but we'll call you at 7 o'clock and say, sorry, we'll be there by 10, and then show up at 9:45. We've waited all day for goddamn nothing. That is how the washer went. So we'll see. Anyway, you don't give a rat's ass about that like I do. It's my life, people.

Okay. Let's move along here. We've got No Tomorrow by Head P.E., I Am the Shadow by Skullcrushin'. Ooh, we've got some new Morbid Judgment after that. Brand new. That one just came through in an email. We've got The Who. I can't remember. The Who? How to pronounce that? And then more Skullcrushin'. Some Tyler Gilbert. We got good stuff, man. It's always good. At least I try. I try to make it good for you. I try hard. You can leave a comment card with the mayor if you don't like it. He'll take care of it. The doc is the mayor, and he's also my handler. He's my attorney, my spiritual counsel, my Uber, and, you know, whatever. He's the man, but now the mayor. So, hooray. Congratulations. That's Jesus. Let's just go. No Tomorrow, Head P.

Don't run. You'll only get lost. Don't scream. Nobody's listening.

All right, Tombstone from the Shadows. That's a good one. Brand new. That'll be on the old Funeral Pile Records YouTube channel. Likely tomorrow. I mean, Jesus, I won't be doing anything from 1 to 5. The Hue with Horseman before that. Shake Hands with My Demons. Brand new Morbid Judgment. God damn it. What a song. It's been a while for Morbid Judgment, but they're back. Fuck. That's a good one. It'll be up on the channel as well. Like and subscribe, man. That's just... I haven't even looked at what our Skull Crushing flagship song is doing. I say flagship only because it has the most views. It's like... Is it 3,000 yet, Doc? You take a quick look for me, buddy. It doesn't tell me. It doesn't tell me the little numbers. It'll say 2,000, 2K... or 2.8K, or 2.7K, but not the real numbers. So you go ahead and look. No, we're fine. Well, people, everyone in Discord knows what time it is now. It's our lullaby time. Uncle Joe's gonna play a lullaby. Gonna have a nice little nap. We'll come back tomorrow from 7 to 9 to get kicked in the face by Doc. And then we'll come back at 10 to listen to Matt and Allison on the Medutu Effect. Because I said so. Okay? I do hope you guys have a wonderful, wonderful long weekend. You deserved it, God damn it. Another heat wave, Saskatchewan. Perfect. We had just gotten out of one. I don't know if you remember. We were in a heat wave, and then I think it was yesterday they ended it, and then today they've issued a new one just after the rain we had this morning, so that's perfect. I like that. It's going to be nice and humid and stinky and gross. 2,166 views for Blade of a Mirror by Skull Crushing. Go check it out and see why. It's a good song. Ooh, 135 subs for the channel. While you're there, feel free. Really does, you know, they say, oh, the algorithm, blah, blah, blah. Well, when you get on the algorithm, you're on it. And that's what's happening right now. So that's good. Ghost Monkey makes fun of us because he lives in a warm place. Heat wave, 97. Oh, we do a cell phone game to see whose battery outlasts the other. 28%. Oh, damn it! I'm at 94. Ghost Monkey, you're still winning. Shit. Anyway, this is all stuff you could enjoy in the Discord with all of us. Doc's at 95. Ave loses big time. Andy's ahead of me. God damn it. I'm second place. Shit. With a high 90 second place at that. Anyways, like I said, just get in the damn Discord, you people. Talk to us. We don't bite hard. Well, I don't. I can't speak for the Doc. Ghost Monkey's friggin' nuts. But I'm fine. Okay. We're all fine down here in the Thunder Cave. I'll be back next Friday from 10 till whenever I just frig off. I don't know. I don't have an ending point. There's just times where I'm like, yeah, I'll play till 1. I'll go till midnight, 12:30 or something like that. I'm going to quit at 11:03. Yeah, whatever. I call the shots. It's my goddamn show. I'm not a friggin' puppet. You know, we at Causeless Astrum Radio do this of our sheer love for doing it. So there you go. Tell that to your friends. Huh. Yeah. Sorry, we're just talking numbers. YouTube numbers. And they're good. They are good. Excellent. Excellent news, Doc. Thank you, my friend. Let us
end of the night. This is the lullaby. If you have been with us for the last, I don't know, that's got to be a year now. It feels like it. Time has stopped, and we're actually going backwards. You know, it's weird. But if you've been with us for a while, we play a little tune called The Looking Glass to end the show every Friday night. Tonight is no exception. I hope you guys had a good time. I had a good time. I always have a good time. Thanks. Thank you for listening. Tell a friend. Tell your enemies. Tell me, Ma. Tell your auntie. All the people. Tune in. I try to play whatever the hell I want for you people. You never know what you're going to get. I get friends to send in songs. I pick some songs. We throw them all together and you get the show. Maybe it's good. Maybe it's bad. It doesn't matter. It's the Thunder Cave. Oh, God damn it. That's going on a t-shirt. I'm also a slogan wizard, so if you need help, let me know in the Discord. We got you. Looking Glass. Have a good weekend. Thank you.

circle fluorescent home. Shadows play tricks while the screen flickers tales of shattered politics. Bombs fall like rain on a concrete land. Leaders with venom and blood on their hands. They

comfort. Padded walls, a haven from shrieking downfall calls. 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Out there, order's just another tale.

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Only on Cosmos Astrum Radio. Complimentary torches and underwear!

to the asylum, where the doors close, the volume rises, and the metal takes over. For 2 full hours, the Doctor brings you metal mayhem the way only he can deliver it, with heavy riffs, powerful tracks, and an unapologetic dose of intensity.

Shackled Minds is a critical exploration of how religious fear, institutional authority, and cultural control have shaped human thought throughout history. Moving through occult demonization, censorship, scientific suppression, colonization, hypocrisy, sectarian conflict, bodily shame, and religious trauma, the book examines how systems of power have often restricted knowledge and personal freedom in the name of sacred truth. At its heart, Shackled Minds is not an attack on spirituality itself. It is a challenge to

0: Amazon. Get your copy today of Shackled Minds.
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doors close, the volume rises, and the metal takes over. 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

Hey, have you heard about Saskatoon's Toontown's Pagan Summerfest? 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

fear is not evidence. Restoring integrity to paranormal research is a serious guide to rebuilding credibility in the paranormal field. Rather than treating fear, belief, dramatic reactions, or entertainment as proof, this book argues for a more disciplined approach rooted in observation, documentation, critical thinking, and ethical responsibility. Matthew Lay examines how paranormal research has been shaped by history, spiritualism, media influence, performance equipment misuse, investigator bias, and fear-based storytelling. He challenges investigators to separate experience from evidence, theory from conclusion, and curiosity from assumption. The book explores topics such as witness interviews, environmental review, contamination control, equipment limitations, pareidolia, time distortion, field procedures, evidence classification, client communication, and respectful treatment of the unknown. Written for investigators, researchers, skeptics, believers, and anyone interested in unexplained phenomena. This book does not dismiss paranormal.

the unknown should not be exploited, exaggerated, or forced into easy labels. 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

Shackled Minds is a critical exploration of how religious fear, institutional authority, and cultural control have shaped human thought throughout history. Moving through occult demonization, censorship, scientific suppression, colonization, hypocrisy, sectarian conflict, bodily shame, and religious trauma, the book examines how systems of power have often restricted knowledge and personal freedom in the name of sacred truth. At its heart, Shackled Minds is not an attack on spirituality itself. It is a challenge to

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0: Yes.
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Step into the Thunder Cave, where Uncle Joe brings one full hour of randomness, chaos, and fun. 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

This garden universe vibrates complete. Some we get a sound so sweet. Vibrations reach on up to become light, and then through gamma out of sight. Between the eyes and ears there lie the sounds of color and the light of a sigh. And to hear the sun, what a thing to believe, but it's all around if we could but perceive. To know ultraviolet, infrared and x-rays, beauty to find in so many ways. Two notes of the chord, that's our full scope. But to reach the chord is our life's hope. And to name the chord is important to some, so they give it a word, and the word is

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Journey through ancient echoes and timeless melodies with Skald and Celt. 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

Canada. Good morning, Cosmos Astrum Radio. It is 10 o'clock Pacific time here in British Columbia, 11 o'clock in Saskatchewan, and whatever time it is, wherever you are, you know much better than I do. Yeah, like I said, it is Moody Boochie time here on Cosmos Astrum Radio. Today we are completing the alphabet, and we have bands and artists with the first letters X, Y, and Z, or X, Y, and Z. Depends on where you come from, depends on how you are pronouncing it. Yes, well, who do we have? We have ex-ambassadors, Yazoo, yes, we do have ZZ Top, we do have Zucchero from Italy, a little bit of Greece, and a little bit of Germany, and yeah, let's see. I think there is quite a few very nice songs here in my playlist today, and we go from there. Thank you, everybody, of course, for tuning in. It's always a pleasure to see all you guys. One here on the homepage, there is a feature which tells me how many of you are listening today. It's lovely. I actually love it. Alrighty, and my girlfriend Carolyn has already placed a couple song requests here. If you want to do so, the easiest way to do is through our homepage. You join our Discord community chat here, find the box which says Moody Boochie. You can chat with me, chat with other people, other listeners, or maybe also other broadcasters here from Cosmos Astrum Radio. Shoot me a little chat line here, or find me on Facebook, Moody Boochie, and text me through the Messenger app. No problem. I will always find a way to fulfill your request, and give you a little shout out. I would say I get the party started here. Artists, bands with the first letter X, Y, and Z. We start with the X, and the first band I actually put in the playlist out of my archives, ex-ambassadors, and let's see, where are they? They are from Ithaca, in New York in the United States. Not much to say about them. Here is ex-ambassadors with Renegade. Have fun.

Alrighty. That was Ex-Ambassadors with the Renegade, and the next song I found in my archives. Yeah, I've got no idea if I have everything in a row here when it comes to that. It is a remix version. That is what my my notes say. I have noted the band as Xanadu, and this song is named Charlene. See how that goes. Have fun.

All right, now I do know what's behind that name and the name of the tune, a German Schlager song. Yeah, that was Xanadu with Charlene. Yeah, sometimes I do that. I have an archive here of, I don't know, 200,000-250,000 songs. I can not know them all. Yeah, sometimes I see a song and just pull it in the playlist without knowing what's behind it. I don't even dare to pre-listen to it and surprise myself. okay, next up from a German song or a song in German language to a band from Germany, actually from Bielefeld in Germany. And this band was founded in 1994. Didn't get much past recording a demo tape before they disbanded, and they regrouped in 1999 and recorded 8 studio albums and 2 EPs. Yeah, so first start was a little rough, and after that they just did their thing, and obviously it went quite well. They are symphonic metal, power metal, gothic metal. That's what they are categorized into. At times they had 2 female vocalists and another male vocalist joined later on. Okay, here is Xandria with Nightfall. Have fun.

Right, that was a little rock from good old Germany. Ever since we are over there, another artist from Germany. He was actually he had South African parents who were Irish and Egyptian and Indian and German descent. So he's quite a colorful mixture. He was one of the founding members of the German band Söhne Mannheims. While performing with Söhne Mannheims, he started two record labels on his own. And Söhne Mannheims split up, and Xavier Naidoo, that is his name, started a solo career, a very successful one. His first album, his debut album in 98, sold over a million records, and all his next six albums reached number one on the German album charts. So I would say quite successful. I actually chose a name Xavier wrote for an animated movie. I don't know. It's not very popular here. It's actually, I think it's French, or it's coming from France. Asterix and Obelix. About a little village in Gallia. Quite funny. So he wrote this song for a movie that was made after the books with real people. Gérard Depardieu was one of the actors. I've got no idea who else was in there. Not Gérard Depardieu. It doesn't really matter. The song is called Sie sieht mich nicht. She does not see me. Obelix, one of the characters, had fallen in love with a girl, and she just did not see him. Okay, here is Xavier Naidoo with Sie sieht mich nicht. Have fun.

from Bad Kreuznach, or an artist just with this stage name Janu. Oh my gosh, active from 1997 to the present day. To be honest, I've got no idea what this music is about. It's trance. That is what I do know. Trance and Eurodance, what is what Janu or Jan Pfeiffer does. Here is Janu with Sun is Shining. Have fun.

Alrighty. Oh my god, I learned so much today. I learned my own library. Janu with Sun is Shining. That is actually a remake or a cover version of Bob Marley's song, Sun is Shining. Not too bad if you like that style of music. Most definitely. Okay, let's keep going here with the next band. Their name is Yambu. They are also from Germany, from Dortmund in Germany. They had a 10-year career together, mostly with cover versions. I've got no idea, so many different songs. But they had one song, an original one. Fiesta de la Noche, or The Sailor Dance. And here is Yambu with Fiesta de la Noche. Enjoy.

0: think we all know that song, that melody, Hey Ho. What shall we do with a drunken sailor? You heard the ringer, and the ringer means there is going to be a song request. I said that in my intro today. My girlfriend Carolyn already sent me two requests. One of them, a band from Houston, Texas. They are known as the dudes with the long beards. Unfortunately, one of them passed away in, I believe, 2021. And he got replaced with their longtime guitar technician, Elwood Francis, and the one who passed away, his name was Dusty Hill, and they belong to ZZ Top, and Carolyn actually requested their song Legs, and I'm going to play another one from ZZ Top a little later on in the show. Here's your song request, Carolyn. ZZ Top with Legs. Have fun.
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Yeah, that was ZZ Top with Legs. I actually had the honor to see them guys live back in Germany in a small amphitheater, open air, 350 people. It was so cool. And speaking of cool, I think them guys are the impersonation of cool. okay, what else do we have here? Okay. I do have a duo, synth pop, new wave duo from Essex in England. They did exist for 2 years, and later on again and again, from 81 to 83. He, Vince Clark, used to be one of the founding members of Depeche Mode, and her, Alison Moyet, had a solo career afterwards. And together they did build the duo Yazoo, and one of their hits was Don't Go, and here we go, Don't Go. Yazoo.

Right, that was Yazoo with Don't Go, and next up, a band, electropop, synth pop, indie pop, dance pop band from London, England. Active years 2010 to 2024. Behind all this, the frontman Ollie Alexander. He later on pursued a solo career. Okay, I have not much to say about this band. Here is Years and Years with Desire featuring Tove Lo. Enjoy.

Right, next up, a band also from London, England, dance, funk, rock, Christian. To be honest, I have, I cannot recall any of their songs. Okay, here is Jazz. Y-A-Z-Z, with Stand Up for Your Love Rights. Have fun.

All right. Next up, I have a band or a duo from Zurich, Switzerland. Dieter Meyer and Boris Blank. The founding member, Carlos Peron, he left in 3 or 4 years after the band was put together, or this group was put together in 1979. He left in 83. Their two major hits, one of them, Oh Yeah, appeared in many films and TV shows, like Ferris Bueller's Day Off and The Secret of My Success with Michael J. Fox, Uncle Buck, and The Simpsons. Another hit song of theirs peaked at number 7 of the UK single charts. Altogether, they released 14 studio albums since 1980. Here is Yellow with The Race.

was Yellow with The Race. And next up, a band who got inducted into the Rock and Roll Hall of Fame in 2017. I am actually looking at a picture of the band during the Classic Tales of Yes tour in 2024. So yes, they are still active. They have sold more than 13.5 million albums in the US and over 30 million worldwide. It's hard. They were founded in 1968, and until 81, and then 2 years of a break, 83 to 2004, 5 years of a break, and 2009 till the present day. They are well known, but not so known. No big, huge hit. But like I said, they are well known. Here is Yes with Owner of a Lonely Heart. Have fun.

A duo, Thorsten and Jörg Stenzel from Bad Homburg in Germany. There's a lot of stuff coming from Germany today. they are the two members of an electronic music duo founded in 1997, producing ambient, down-tempo, chill-out, house and trance, known for catchy guitar hooks, atmospheric soundscapes, and delicate dance textures. I am talking about York and their most or their best known single. It's actually their second single they released. This one actually made it to rank number 4 in the UK charts in June 2000. I am talking about York, and their single is On the Beach.

A little up tempo here, a little trance. That was York with On the Beach. Up next, a little Candy. An artist from Senegal. He is a singer, percussionist. I believe a songwriter and a composer. Yeah, songwriter, composer, and he is a politician. Born in 1959, so he's a couple days old. his style, Senegambian music. I don't know. They Afropop, desert blues. Whatever. Here's Yazoo N'Dour, together with Nene Cherry, and they bring to us 7 seconds.

heard the ringer after that one seamlessly played another song request from Carolyn. She asked for Zion and Pillow Talk, and this one right after Yuzu Endure with Manu Cherry in 7 seconds.

Oh my God, I forgot to click one button. Sorry about that, ladies and gents. This is life. We're getting to the requested song from Marilyn. Zane with Pillow Talk. Sorry about that, one more time. And here we go with Carolyn's request, Pillow Talk by Zane.

played up next a song. Most people know that one. It earned the status One Hit Wonder. It's a 1969 release, and their most successful song. They had a career of 9 years, 1962 till 71. Their founding member, Denny Zager, died in... in Santa Fe in 2018. So, yeah, he had a good life. Back in the day, in the late 60s, early 70s, to produce psychedelic pop, folk rock, psychedelic rock, that was something very special back then. Okay, I'm going to play the song that that we all pretty much all know. Here is Zager and Evans in the year 2525. Enjoy.

Alrighty, next up, an artist from Kingston, Jamaica. Today he is like 57, and he is the eldest son of Bob and Rita Marley. His name is David Nestor Marley, and on stage he goes as Ziggy Marley. Okay, here he is, Ziggy Marley, with his take on Brown Eyed Girl.

reggae, a little bit of reggae. Ziggy Marley with his take on Brown Eyed Girl. Up next, an artist from Emilia Romagna in Italy. He performed with artists like Eric Clapton, Jeff Beck, Stevie Ray Vaughan, Brian May, Miles Davis, Ray Charles, Billy Preston, John Lee Hooker, The Scorpions, Sheryl Crow, The Blues Brothers Band, Elvis Costello, Joe Cocker, B.B. King, Sting, Bono, Brian Adams, Iggy Pop, Coldplay, Paul Young, Peter Gabriel, and so on and so forth. The song I'm going to play, Senza Una Donna, or in English, Without a Woman, together with Paul Young, here is Zucchero with Senza Una Donna. Enjoy.

0: up next, I have played them before here in this show as a song request from Carolyn. I played their song Legs. Here comes ZZ Top again with La Grange. Enjoy.
1: About to check outside the game. You know what I'm talking about. Just let me know if you wanna go to that whole mile on the range. They got a lot of nice girls.

lined up next, another band from England, from Herefordshire, England. Not much to say about them. They were founded in 1962, stayed together till 67, then in 68 again, and again in 1989 to 91, and so on and so forth. Here is The Zombies with Time of the Season. Enjoy.

My intro, we're going to Greece as well. The name of the artist or band I have noted down here is not really the band's or artist's name. It's more Zorba the Greek. It's a movie from 1964. I titled this piece as Sirtaki, which is the actual dance, a traditional Greek dance. Just enjoy.

I have one more for you here on the Mo Dibucci Show before I hand the microphone over to Phil B with his mashups. I've got another song from Zane. Zane was already requested by Carolyn with the song Pillow Talk. Here is Dusk Till Dawn featuring Zia by Zane. Have fun.

0: your life in the daytime is over. 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
1: You don't know me.

All right, folks, that was it for Saturday morning. The 1st of August. Oh my gosh, it's August already. Yeah, that was it for the Moody Bucci show here on Cosmos Astrum Radio. Stay tuned. Next up, right on top of the hour, a couple minutes, Phil B with his mashups. Always a great show. I always enjoy listening. You can hear me again next Thursday, 3 p.m. Pacific time, 4 p.m. Saskatchewan time. What time that is, wherever you are, you know much better than I do. Your Moody Bucci says thank you for tuning in, thank you for listening, stay tuned for Phil B and his mashup show, and I say goodbye, arrivederci, au revoir, tot ziens, auf Wiedersehen, adios, your Moody Bucci.

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2: Hiya, how you doing? Phil B here, another hour of awesome mashups in the mix. Later in the show, there's an exclusive guest mix from DJ CJ, but jumping straight in with this Joshua Roberts edit, Vice versus Hannah Wants, Cure My Needs.

0: 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Welcome to you wherever you're listening today. Hope you're enjoying the tunes. You've just heard a Mike Steele mashup, Take Me Away, True Faith, featuring Bridget Grace versus Kelly O and Slipmat. And before that, I played the DJs from Mars Bootleg, Adele versus David Guetta versus Valaris, Set Fire to the Rain, Don't Know Love Is Gone. Next up is a Joe Reece mashup, Crazy What Running Back Can Do.
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1: Sorry, I'm just, it's starting to hit me like a

You're listening to the 80s flashback on Cosmos Astrum Radio. I seem a little out of sorts. I literally just woke up from a nap. Yeah, I say a nap. I got up at 4 this morning, but I don't judge. Anyway, I'm going to play some songs to kind of wake me up. So, anyway, let's continue on with some 80s. Here is Autograph with Turn Up the Radio. Following that will be Cinderella with Somebody Save Me, and then Judas Priest, Breaking the Law.

Well, that gets the blood pumping. Anyway, yeah, I got up at 4 o'clock this morning and been going nonstop since I got up. Some things I'm gonna share tonight on the Monday to Effect radio show. And then other ones most of them you'll hear about it on the Monday to Effect radio show. But hey, if you want to safety spot me while I'm climbing the ladder, or if you just want to stand around and point and laugh, that's what I'll be doing right after the show. Well, attempting to. I'm just reading in Discord. If you can, join us in Discord. I'm getting my ass chewed in there. Anyway, I got lots I want to get done, and for work, unfortunately. I didn't touch any of it this morning. I didn't worked on the MIDI to effect stuff, so just been busy, busy, busy. Anyway, let's jump to some more 80s songs. Change the subject. Here is Fine Young Cannibals with She Drives Me Crazy. Hint, hint. Nudge, nudge. And then it'll be Quarter Flash, Harden My Heart. I'm sensing a theme here.

We're listening to the 80s flashback on Cosmos Astrum Radio. I am going to play a twofer from an artist because I want to. Know where the reason. Anyway, the this came out in 1979, but this is a friend of mine's mother bought an old jukebox, and it was just loaded down with 45s, and there was two 45s that I got a hold of out of it, because she said I could have any that I wanted. And these were the two songs that I wanted the most. And this was 1981-ish. So that's why I'm playing it. Because it was an 80s for me. Anyway, here's some Charlie Daniels Band for you.

The devil went down to Georgia. He was looking for a soul to steal. He was in a bind because he was way behind and he was willing to make a deal. When he came across this young man sawing on a fiddle and playing it hot, and the devil jumped up on a hickory stump and said, "Boy, let me tell you what. I guess you didn't know it, but I'm a fiddle player too. And if you'd care to take a dare, I'll make a bet with you. Now you play pretty good fiddle, boy, but give the devil his due. I bet a fiddle of gold against your soul, cause I think I'm better than you." The boy said, "My name's Johnny, and it might be a sin, but I'll take your bet, and you're gonna regret, cause

The devil bowed his head because he knew that he'd been beat. And he laid that golden fiddle on the ground at Johnny's feet. Johnny said, "Devil, just come on back if you ever want to try again. I done told you once, you son of a bitch, I'm the..."

You're listening to the 80s Flashback on Cosmos Astrum Radio. And I used to sing that when I was in high school because that was like my theme song in high school. And I would say long-haired hippie boy. Yeah. Because pretty much so everything else, you know, stoned in the morning, drunk in the afternoon. Yeah, that was me. Anyway, well, I mean, what else do you do when you go to school in Alabama? Ugh. We're going to continue on with the songs, but first, I want to remind you at 5 o'clock, I hit my microphone, at 5 o'clock is the 90s Till Infinity, and I think this year that he's doing is 2013, so it's 90s through the 2000s, so then at 7 o'clock, we have The Asylum, 2 hours of Saskatchewan's only real metal show with the Doctor. And then at 10 o'clock, Allison and myself will be on. And updates and some of the stuff I've been working on today. And yeah, good times. Actually, it's just mostly me hanging out with her. She runs the show. I'm just turning the dials. Anyway, so let's continue on with some 80s. I'm going to start off with Cameo with Word Up. And then Pat Benatar, We Belong. And then Iggy Pop with Real Wild Child. Here we go.

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Yeah, I think I'm going to dedicate this. This is the Angels with We Gotta Get Out of This Place.

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I've been singing along to most of these songs. I did sneak off and go get the ladder, but, you know, that's a different story. Dropped a table on my foot. Anyway. So let's continue on. We got a couple more songs to throw in here, and let's go with Peter Gabriel, Big Time, and then followed by Living in a Box by Living in a Box. Why didn't they just call it Ditto? Yeah, there we go. Anyway, Big Time.

You have been listening to the 80s flashback. Stay tuned. 5 o'clock. You have the 90s till infinity, which is 90s through the 2000s. So that's coming up next at 5 o'clock. I'm going to wrap things up and close it out with a requested song. Thanks. Until we talk again later on tonight on the Meditu Effect radio show. Here is Men Without Hats with Safety Dance. 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
7: We're going back to 2013 this week on Naughties Till Infinity. That's right, going back in reverse now. Gav with you here, and we're going to kick off with the biggest hit from the 2020 Experience record, a song that was written about his wife, Jessica Biel. Well, you know, Jessica Biel probably deserves a song or two. This hit number one in the UK, also topped the charts in several European countries and South Africa. Also won the Grammy Award for Best Pop Solo Performance, a couple of MTV Awards, and has sold over 3.9 million downloads in the US alone. And only got to number 10 in Australia, but you heard this on radio for like a solid year and a half. So let's throw on Justin Timberlake's Mirrors here on Naughties Till Infinity, going back to the year of 2013.

We don't like to do too much explaining. Story stay the same, I never changed it. No new, we don't feel that. A fake friend, where your real friends at? We don't like to do too much explaining.

worry about modern hip hop fans. Well, look, I've made my thoughts very well known on other programs that I do about hip hop. That I think most modern hip hop, since probably like this track here, is just, you know. And I'm not a fan of that track, but it was an absolutely massive hit and kicked off pretty much a decade of dominance for Drake. I mean, I just typed in the word started, and the first thing that came up after I typed the word started in my phone was From the Bottom. So a bit influential, this track. For a track that feels like it's pretty big in pop culture, at least sort of around the time of its release and, you know, holding on, you'd know what that song was, most of the listeners out there. Only got to number 6 in the Billboard Hot 100 charts. It didn't crack anything in Australia. Number 93 and number 25 in the UK singles chart. But with the sheer course of time, this track has gone on to sell 8 times platinum in the US. That is 8 million copies. And 3 times platinum in Australia, platinum in Canada and the UK. People like Drake. It is Naughty's Till Infinity. Now we're going to bring it to Australia for the next track, because this was the most played song on Australian radio in the year of 2013. And having an Australian song at the top of that chart is kind of wild these days. I don't know what's happened to the percentage of Australian music on radio, but it's definitely not there. It's also from a band from Perth, Western Australia. This went 8 times platinum in Australia. Number 3, it peaked in this country, and also charted in Slovakia, got to number 64, and the US Rock Airplay charts 36, and the Alternative Songs chart number 11. It was the 25th best-selling track of 2013, and since it's gone on to sell over 500,000 copies in Australia. Kind of feels like a lullaby with a chant, and it's just a good old song. So why not throw on Birds of Tokyo with Lanterns here on Naughty's Till Infinity.

Had a good couple of years there. Mumford and Sons with I Will Wait, another just song you couldn't get away from on the radio. I know I was playing quite a bit of that song in 2013. A track initially released, though, in 2012, just kind of carried over and held on for a massive chunk of 2013 and a big old hit across the world, multiple times platinum in Australia, Canada, the UK and the US. Also charted in Australia in 2013 at number 23, number 4 in New Zealand, number 12 in the UK singles chart and the US Billboard charts. It is Naughty's Till Infinity, and we're going to go to a track which I think didn't really get the cut through that it was supposed to, because for just a little bit, it felt like the 1975 were getting a big, big, big, big push. And this track features in sort of a lot of playlists and retrospectives about 2013. Obviously, that weren't made in Australia because this did not chart in Australia. Highest place it charted was in Ireland at number 9 and number 19 in the UK singles chart. Hit number 80 in the US Billboard chart and also did okay in Japan at 29 and Scotland at 18. Double platinum, though, in the UK and the US, and went gold in Norway. By the way, if you want to get gold in Norway, you have to sell 5,000 units. Is there a lot of people in Norway? I don't think so. Gorgeous country, though. Need to go. Anyway, whatever reason, this came up in a lot of lists, but yeah, didn't do anything in Australia, but whatever. I think people like this song. So here's the 1975 with Chocolate on Naughty's Till Infinity.

the show has been all over the shop musically this week, but I like that track. Duke Dumont's I Need You 100% on Naughty's Till Infinity, a big old club anthem from the year of 2013. This track dropped March 31st, 2013 and debuted at number one in the UK singles chart. The song also charted

0: Infinity with probably the biggest indie track of 2013, a big old album. And we're going to play Do I Want to Know from the AM record, a track that hit number 37 in the ARIA charts, number 3 in the Canadian rock charts, number 11 in the UK singles charts, and only number 70 in the US Billboard charts. But I guess for a British indie stoner style track to chart at all in the US, kind of a big deal. And what's a bigger deal is the fact that this has sold over 10.5 million copies worldwide, 7 times platinum in the US. UK sold 5 times platinum and went platinum in Australia. We need to clear the bills. And right after this, we're going to play Do I Want to Know from the Arctic Monkeys on Naughty's Till Infinity.
1: 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I'm throwing it back.
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5: 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Rather than treating fear, belief, dramatic reactions, or entertainment as proof, this book argues for a more disciplined approach rooted in observation, documentation, critical thinking, and ethical responsibility. Matthew Lay examines how paranormal research has been shaped by history, spiritualism, media influence, performance equipment misuse, investigator bias, and fear-based storytelling. He challenges investigators to separate experience from evidence, theory from conclusion, and curiosity from assumption. The book explores topics such as witness interviews,

client communication and respectful treatment of the unknown. 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This book does not dismiss paranormal

0: 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It should be studied responsibly. 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

Infinity with Treasure. It was the third single released from the record Unorthodox Jukebox in 2013. Became his seventh top 10 hit in the US, also a top 10 hit in Australia, Canada, France, Israel, and New Zealand, and hit the top of the charts in Libya. Now, I don't know about the timing there, but Libya was going through some stuff around that time, weren't they? Mexico and South Africa. It has sold 5 times platinum in the US, 2 times platinum in Australia, and sold over 5 million copies worldwide. Bruno Mars with Treasure on Naughty's Till Infinity. Now to a song that, kind of like the 1975 that we played a little earlier, this was just one of those tracks that was kind of pushed the radio quite a bit. It didn't really crack the charts in Australia at all. But because I'm 40 years old at this stage, time of recording, I don't have TikTok. As of the last 4 years, this track finally hit the charts in a whole bunch of countries and became a hit 7 years after its release. For whatever reason, everyone sort of jumped on this track in 2020 on TikTok and gained over 5 million on-demand streams. And since then, it's just kind of been a chart hit all over the world. And due to that TikTok success, this track has now sold over 13 million copies, probably closer to 14. Wow, the power of TikTok. But anyway, here's Sweater Weather, which is obviously a big hit now and not back in 2013. So here it is, I guess, thanks to TikTok on Naughty's Till Infinity.

feel like she put more effort into her songs back then. Anyway, it is Naughty's Till Infinity, Taylor Swift with I Knew You Were Trouble. A big hit, memed to death, this track as well. Lying on the cold, hard ground. Trouble. I guarantee there's a Swiftie out there who's like, oh, you're such a boomer. It is Naughty's Till Infinity. I'm so bitter. Now, this was a hit of the summer of 2012-13 for Australia. It peaked in the top five in a stack of charts, including Australia, Canada, New Zealand, and the UK. Hit number two in the US Billboard charts and is certified at 7 times platinum. And pretty much like all Taylor Swift songs, it sold millions and millions of copies and goats. But this is pretty much the end of the program for me. I've got a couple of tracks to get you through to the end of the show. First things first, we're going to play something from Matt Corby. Yes, we're going to play some Australian stuff to close out the program because, you know, I like representing my own country. And this is a nice chill track, which I just adored. And I couldn't believe got played a lot on Australian radio, but it did. The track is Resolution. It also won the ARIA Award for Song of the Year in 2013. And this song was from a record that he decided to never release. Put out a couple of singles here and there, but Matt Corby didn't release an album till 2016. And then we're going to play some Empire of the Sun, which was the lead single from the album Ice on the Dune, released in 2013. Hit number 22 in the Australian charts. Also a mid-chart hit pretty much across the world. But hit number 2 in Israel and hit the top of the US Dance Club Songs chart and has gone 4 times platinum in Australia, platinum in Italy, and gold in the US. And that's going to finish up this week's edition of Naughty's Till Infinity. But anyway, you guys have a fantastic rest of the week. Get around us on the socials at 90s Till Show on Facebook and Instagram. And of course, Mixcloud has the latest 10 programs that we release. So check that out on the Mixcloud page. Just search 90s Till and you should find us. Let's get into some Matt Corby with Resolution and then some Empire of the Sun to finish up the program. But until next time, folks, I'll see you next time. We're Dickie Dunson. See you later. Goodbye.